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0: 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He's hungry. You ain't been hungry since Supreme Clientele. 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
2: Shot G.
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0: What's up, baby? 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You a little short on some ends? 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I got five on that. I got you.
1: Space is infinite.

0: mics to the source, but and, fuck and all the greatest that rapper on the West Coast.
1: And I dare you, Merce.
0: I dare you to find something dope. We got my boy E40 Belafonte.
1: What?
0: Yeah, the king of the Yay Arena and the independent grinding hustle
1: great
0: on the West Coast. We got
1: the politician
0: from the 713.
1: Somali King
0: fucking bling of all.
1: What up, Tucson? 512.
0: Yeah, and all the black Mexican people out there. You know, if you hang out with a lot
1: then
0: of
1: Mexicans. Then we got the best thing.

0: These guys don't know nothing about starting from a crack pack.
1: Crack pack.
0: For one dozen, a pound of masa, some pork, some beef, some chicken.
2: What up, Tortilla Factory?
0: All the way to a motherfucking distribution, culeros.
1: Culeros.
0: Do you ever eat a tamale from 96 to today? It probably came from my factory.
2: Me, that's who?
0: Planeta Noveno.
2: MERS.
0: ¿Qué pasó, wey? Putos.
2: Culeros, how's it gonna take you, culeros?

0: coming down to Earth. You are in space. 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In space.
1: Oh, don't get up.

0: Yo, somebody page Quentin.
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0: I'm just chilling, man. What's up?
1: Cooling out. Yo,
0: trying to get through this LA show, man. What? All kind of shit isn't going up, but it's all right, dude. You know what I'm saying?
1: On the count.
0: It's kind of cool.
1: It's on the count of sleeping, money.
0: Okay.
1: Yo, but what I really want to know is, you do that?
0: Yeah, I'll be there in about

0: One, two.
1: Yeah. What the fuck is going on in
0: here? Yeah, we having some technical difficulties. This. But I don't even give a fuck.
1: I don't give a fuck.
0: To tell you the truth. Yo, what's up, Mark?
1: Yo, check it out.

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2: 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I don't feel so peaceful.
1: Success. 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
1: You know what you do, you know what you do, believe it. 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

0: 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Yeah. Just getting out. You're getting out of that space, you know?
1: Somebody get the body bags. Wiggle with the beats in them. Nah, put the MCs in them. Season them. 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
1: yo, you got the money, man. 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
0: 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Each other, nigga. 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
1: Yeah. Hey, what's up with J. Case, man?
2: Oh, man, ain't none of you all right.
0: Hey,
2: yo,
0: six more on the side.
2: Ain't nobody sniffing, man. 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
0: Fuck out of here.
1: Betting 5,000, ain't got no money.
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2: cheese here. 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
0: Yeah, some niggas that's gonna make you proud in this game. 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

now. 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
0: The funk is on Space.
2: Nunca llegarás a la Tierra. 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
0: We ain't never coming down to Earth. 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

Shit. 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They say you gotta pay the cost to be the boss. Check this. 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But I just be thinking like, when I'm gonna be able to turn to somebody, shit. Bosses got feelings too. I done did shit for niggas 1,000 times.

step one. Train the people only to consume. Step two, infiltrate adults with the news. Step three, indoctrinate the children through the schools and the music and the apps on the phones that they use. Step four, separate the right from the left. Step five, separate the white from the black. Step six, separate the rich from the poor. Use religion and equality to separate them more. Step seven, fabricate a problem made a lie. Step eight, put it on the news every night. Step nine, when people start to fight and divide, take control. This is called situational design. We'll be right back.

visionary speech that beat the mood of the masses. 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
2: 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Six space.
3: Yeah, I hear niggas on Primo Beats a lot, you know what I mean? But I could tell some of them niggas get lazy, you know what I mean? 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
0: He's gonna be here, or he's gonna be here on.

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Most imitated groups of all time. 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

0: on WRMS.
1: Hey, Paul, I got a job for you. You know that guy Rufus, the Mooley? Freaking lick him.
2: The Relativity Urban Assault Compilation continues on.
3: That's right. I gotta take him off of here. There's only one, and that's me. You understand? For all that fighting, you understand? The sucker think he good. The sucker think he can whoop me. And I knew he can't whoop me. Hey, boy, the nigga whole style is chump. You understand? When it comes to me.
4: One, two. Yeah. 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
1: You say, what is the one?
0: The funk is on space.
2: Special technique.
3: Fuck that.
2: Special technique of
3: God
2: shadow
3: damn.
2: Boxing.

Hip-hop is a reality that transcends the boundaries of the world of music and exists as itself on this planet. It is a culture, a movement, a nation where we smoke till we numb and kill niggas for recreation. We the dick grabbers, the all about the money, no sellout paradox perpetrators who put the high in high fashion to keep our street clothes matching. Hip-hop, the ones who take the weight and address the black youth in their current mind state. Mind you, find you finding us no more misogynistic and violent than the society that we are born into. Hip-hop is the quality of a feeling at a particular time. It's a frame of mind. It's a mood, the prevailing emotional tone of black youth today. Mood music, a lush arrangement of popular sounds to induce a mood of relaxation. See, to me, hearing MCs rock over beats, that shit is soothing. The current mood of hip-hop is stagnant and not moving. So stop it, motherfuckers. There's more to life than companies deciding what's the latest topic, you suckers. We're killing each other, and we're poisoning the seeds before they grow. Destroy my seed and you've got to go. I'm Talib Kweli, and we live in this shit. God, the mood of the entire industry.

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1: That's a negative. 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
0: The funk is on space.
2: My name is Martian. 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
1: Only God, baby. Nobody else.
2: Nobody else.
1: All you other motherfuckers, get out of my business.

0: I've heard whispers about the financial support your government receives from the drug industry.
1: Well, the irony of this, of course, is that this money, which is in the billions, is coming from your country. You see, you are the major purchaser of our national product, which is, of course, cocaine.
0: On one hand, you're saying the United States government is spending millions of dollars to eliminate the flow of drugs onto our streets. At the same time, we are doing business with the very same government that is flooding our streets with cocaine.
1: Mm-hmm. See, see. Let me show you a few of the other characters that are involved in this tragic comedy.

0: This is what you gotta tell them.
1: I'm not guilty. You're the one who's guilty. The lawmakers, the politicians, the Colombian drug lords, all you who lobby against making drugs legal, just like you did with alcohol during the prohibition. You're the one who's guilty. I mean, come on, let's kick the ballistics here. Ain't no Uzis made in Harlem. Not one of us in here owns a poppy field. This thing is bigger than
2: Immortal Technique.
1: This is big business. This is the American
3: space.
1: Way.
4: And now we're gonna give you a slice, well, an acoustic slice. And this is pretty, I'll be straight with you. It's pretty weird. It's very strange. You know, it's like, it took us a time to get into. You know, it's like, breaking it down, getting back to the elements. Yeah.

guitar, splinters in my soul. 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Too many late nights and wayward thinking, compelling a man to plan two shenanigans. They're putting me out. I got to be the

0: Yeah. 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
1: The Big Bang is right here.
2: Hit your bubble.
1: Leave it. Space. Space.

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0: family and friends. 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
1: When the fighters are all around, all the lovers are underground, no one will save you anymore. 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
0: LupeTheFiasco.blogspot.com. 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
1: Every element in the galaxy boils down to one.
2: You say, what is the one?
1: The funk is on. 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

chips, all of a sudden everybody needs to be rich. 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
0: You got Queen Dej. 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
2: Space.

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0: The funk is on space.
2: Thank you, thank you, thank you, thank you, thank you, thank you. 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
1: Let me sing this Thursday.

0: Shout out to Morocco, what's going down? This your boy Meth, Mr. that is, capital M, capital E, capital F. I'm here to speak upon things, one of your hometown favorites. My boy Silver Rings doing big things upon us. This, we gonna make it pop like this. Y'all wanna see what time it is, man, this is in the name of Allah. RZA, Shabazz the Disciple, Master Killer, Killer Priest, your boy John Blazini. Let's do it.
1: Listen, the wise elder spoke. Right as I crow and open the seal and reveal these things that will come to pass if you can last through the storm. Man will be tested in all forms.

Yet our best trained, best educated, best equipped, best prepared troops refuse to fight. 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
0: The funk is on space.
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2: I hear that. 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
1: Bird, for real, where?
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0: 1:32.
1: Su tiempo no brilla, pero también es oro.
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0: Great Scott. 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

0: 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Every element in the galaxy boils down to one.
1: You say, what is the one?
0: The funk is on. Space.

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Seems like just yesterday was Y2K, the changing of Armageddon said 99. What's so different from the Ice Age to just another note in time? What they try to put it past?

0: absolutely, I'm shrunk.
1: Tres y un minuto.
2: For the spaceship, now I'm a space cadet.
3: Space.

Bundy, shut your fucking ass. Yeah.

0: Peter, what's a bomber clot? What were you saying?
1: Bomber clot. Bomber clot is one of Jamaica's password, one of the most highest potential of culture that relieve the spells of evil.
0: Why? How?
1: Well, it's so scientifical. I've been investigating this word so long to find out what these words mean and what they are for, because in the beginning was the word, and the word was with Jah, and the word was Jah. The same is in this time, because so it was in the beginning, so shall it be in these days.
0: I see.
1: Well, I was born and raised and grown up in colonialism and exploitation. And hear that, and I heard that bomber clot, ras clot, blood clot, and every kind of clot you can think of is bad word and indecent language.
0: Yeah.
1: And I born come here it in Jamaica, so why is it indecent? So I went on an investigation, and once upon a time I found myself in some circumstances held down by some spiritual vampires that my mouth couldn't move, my tongue couldn't shake, my hand couldn't move, and the only thing could make me move is say, move your bumble clot, and I'm free.
0: All right.
1: Yes, sir. And from that day on, I never stopped say bumble clot. Yes, sir.

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2: 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Man, fuck him.
3: What can they do for me?
2: Right. That nigga, fuck your DJ.
4: Yeah.
2: Hey, brother, you gotta, little brother, you gotta turn my shit up so them hoes can be on my dick.
3: What up?
4: I get it, how we live.
3: Fuck it.
4: Hey, let's turn

0: got a daddy, man. 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
1: God
0: for real.
1: Damn, Jake.
0: The fuck? I'm a usually boy.
1: Murder by hire. Murder by hire. Hey, look, this is Kevin Gates, you heard me. Appreciate you for joining me on this adventure that we about to go on. This is Murder for Hire 2.
2: Space.
1: Man, let's get into some shit.

0: So I mean double can't kill double. 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
1: Left it alone.
0: Left it alone. Left it alone.
2: I'm born for that.
0: Monster for that.
2: I'm born for
0: that. This is. Watch ya now. Hot. Wrong game you play, brother. That look like craps.
2: Be a pressure, everybody want pressure on the dice. Be a pressure.

0: Yeah, we do have some breaking news from the Associated Press right now. Just gonna bring that up, but because we're hearing, we have told you that the shooter is dead, and we have just learned that police are saying that the Las Vegas shooter killed himself.
1: That is the bartender there at Mandalay Bay, and I believe we are going to hear more from her.
0: Yeah, we just wanted to share that with you. You can see behind me here, this is what he looks like. Now, we did just tell you that police, just earlier, Metro was telling us that he killed himself inside the hotel room.
1: Good morning. As we come to you on the air, we bring you breaking news, a school shooting. Another school shooting. Reports of a number of fatalities, and this time it is in Santa Fe, Texas. That is just outside Galveston. Last night's mass shooting out of Southern California. We are following breaking news this morning. Another deadly school shooting. This one in Santa Fe, Texas. That's just outside Houston.
0: 26 killed and 20 others wounded. What is now the deadliest shooting in 5 people dead and the attacker opening fire outside the church during a morning worship session.
1: This a deadly shooting at a food festival in Northern California. 3 people so far dead.
0: Breaking news. A deadly shooting at a newspaper office in Annapolis. Newly released surveillance video shows the moments leading up to the mass shooting in Dayton, Ohio.
2: 6:34.
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4: You're deep

0: Yeah, he's out there in the backyard. You can see him from the window.
1: Look at them up there in the window, looking at me down here. Boy, wouldn't they be surprised if they knew what I'm planning for them. A great new super production featuring a great superstar. 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
2: The Big Bang is right here.
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2: Leave it. Space. Space. Every element in the galaxy boils down to one.
4: You say, what is the one?
2: The funk is on Space.
5: Yo, yo, what the fuck, man? Big L. Taking over the streets. Flamboyant Entertainment.

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1: Space is infinite.

0: Hey yo, Ninth, you send that cream for me, son?
1: Yeah, no doubt, son. It's on its way.
0: Starving in here, man.
1: Yeah, I know, son.

Space.

0: What'd they give you, blood?
1: 3 months, man.
0: What you doing in here anyway? You ought to be home with your mama. How old are you, boy?
1: 13.
0: Damn. The bastards must be running out of niggas to arrest.
2: This goes out.

Yeah. 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

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So take one stroll through your mind and see what you will find. And you'll see

0: Yo, what's good? I've been doing this for so long, mad years. You know what I'm saying? So many people didn't pass me up, neglecting. Didn't even take a second look, you know what I'm saying? Wouldn't even listen to the music, hating on the art, you know what I'm saying? Just leave at the shows after they crew go on, whatever. Wouldn't even like hear me out, yeah, you know? But despite all that, just kept it pushing, you know? Got to. Just gotta keep moving with that inner strength, divine creator movement. And just do you know what I mean? Shout outs to Exxon. Yo, check this out.
1: Yeah. They didn't care when I printed CDs on the weekly. And when I rode the bus, they wouldn't speak to me. This was the norm for oh so long. Happened frequently, despite the dislike. And Eliza kept the frequency and stayed connected to a culture so neglected. But you didn't care, and did nothing to protect it. Just showed with your friends and dissed previous records. Ignored the efforts, truly wasn't connected. But that was the blessing. Deep inside, I didn't stress it, cause I knew in time that the rhyme would be perfected. Creator elected.

wanna kick it. An album and show tickets. Let me get this right. All of a sudden you interested in my inventions, cause you heard that they was mentioned on different stations, channels, and variations. Even your friends who

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1: 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You have one new voice message. 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

0: keep it real. It's like none of these cats have a damn clue about what real hip hop is, son. Shine it. Get back, bitch.
1: There are no more messages.

0: Hey, yo, what's up, homie? Why you just sitting here looking up in the sky?
1: Waiting on the Lord.
0: Waiting on the Lord?
1: That's right, waiting on my Lord and Savior, Jesus Christ.
0: So you ain't gonna do nothing with your life but sit here and wait for Jesus to fall out the sky?
1: That's right.
0: All right, then.
2: The Big Bang is right here. Hit your bubble. Believe it. Space.